Donna, wait a minute. Who that blue? Wait a minute. Who that blue? Wait a minute. Who that blue? Five. Wait a Sigma. Wait a minute. Who that blue? Wait a minute. Who that blue? Wait a minute. Who that blue? Five. Wait a Sigma. Wait a minute. Who that blue? Wait a minute. Who that blue? And now let's get it started. Flip. Party time to represent. What I wanna see in front of me is who can get.

wait a stigma, yep. Wait a minute. Who that blue? Wait a minute. Who that blue? Wait a minute. Who that blue? Five. Wait a stigma, yep. Wait a minute. Who that blue? Wait a minute. Who that blue? Wait a minute. Who that blue? Five. Wait a stigma, yep. Wait a minute. Who that blue? Wait a minute. Who that blue? Wait

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1: 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Why am I?

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1: 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Let's see if you know this bussin' up here.

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2: Ligou, pediu, tocou, pediu, tocou, go, go, go, go, go, go, go, go, go, go, go, go, go, go, go, go, go, go, go, go, go, go, go, go, go, go, go, go, go, go, go, go, go, go, go, go, go, go, go, go, go, go, go, go, go, go, go, go, go, go, go, go, go, go, go, go, go, go, go, go, go, go, go, go, go, go, go, go, go, go, go, go, go, go, go, go, go, go, go, go, go, go, go, go, go, go, go, go, go, go, go, go, go, go, go, go, go, go, go, go, go, go, go, go, go, go, go, go, go, go, go, go, go, go, go, go, go, go, go, go, go, go, go, go, go, go, go, go, go, go, go, go, go, go, go, go, go, go, go, go, go, go, go, go, go, go, go, go, go, go, go, go, go, go, go, go, go, go, go, go, go, go, go, go, go, go, go, go, go, go, go, go, go, go, go, go, go, go, go, go, go, go, go, go, go, go, go, go, go, go, 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

blue? 5'5", wait a stigma, wait a minute. 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Wait a minute. Who that blue? Wait a minute. Who that blue? 5'5", wait a stigma, wait a minute. Who that blue? Wait a minute. Who that blue? Wait a minute. Who that blue? 5'5", wait a stigma, wait a minute. Who that blue? Wait a minute, who that blue? Now let's get it started, flip. Party time to represent. What I wanna see in front of me is who can get the lid. Where them alpha, alphas at? Pretty step.

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2: Unconditional love. Talking about the stuff that don't wear off, it don't fade. Now it lasts for all these crazy days, these crazy nights. Whether you wrong or you right, I'ma still love you, still feel you.